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Delicious and piping hot in only 3 microwave minutes.

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You got a woman waiting for you there. All you ever gotta do is be a good man one time to one woman.

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You know you was lost in confusion, but it's never too late.

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And I think to myself, why now? 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

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And tomorrow, there'll be new delights for you to discover in this adventure, not only inside.

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1: You know, death right around the corner. In prison, my next door neighbor. Feel like I'm dying to live. I know we live to die, but I feel like I'm dying to live.

signet ring, boiler suits, vintage cashmere, inappropriate lovemaker. I will sit and commit to write down and fight and bathe and what was never said, but I'll say it anyway. SS trousers and charity shop haircuts, big fat lovers, big fat Olympic Azympic hips, your slippy knees, defensive neck, crew me up, tie me down, love me forever, love me.